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At 1163 Azalea Road. 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Rescue, 19. Engine, 19. Syncope. At 1163 Azalea Road. Be clean, Byronell, Drive, South, and Skyland Circle, South. Timeout, 19.09 hours.

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3: 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Rescue 3, engine 2, chest pain, at 600 South Bayou Street, between Texas Street and New Jersey Street. Timeout, 19:14 hours.

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1: Bayou fire, brush fire, between Lloyd Road, Bayou fire, brush fire, between Lloyd Road, timeout, 1936. 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
2: Breathing difficulty. At 5223 Cottage Hill Road, Unit 306. Between South University Boulevard and Oak Terrace Drive. Engine 6. Rescue 6. Breathing difficulty. At 5223 Cottage Hill Road, Unit 306. Between South University Boulevard and Oak Terrace Drive. Timeout 20-25 hours.

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0: Georgetown, we have a Georgetown 49 called fire alarm via PX. Advised to cancel all responding units. If y'all get in touch with him to confirm.
3: If he called and canceled us out, then we'll go ahead and put us back in service. I talked to him earlier. I was just trying to get back in touch with him, but it's a controlled little setup pile. 33 was going to end up going and checking it out also.
0: 10-4, sure, all units back in service, 2027.
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0: 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At 9362 Mile Road, between Argyle Road and Rainbow Drive East. 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Psychiatric problem. At 9362 Mile Road, between Argyle Road and Rainbow Drive East. Timeout, 2028.
1: Right on, Georgetown. That was Brian was canceling Citronel. Georgetown's going to stay on scene for a second.
2: 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Sorry, I'm saying I'm going to call. Stand by for Lucas's.
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2: Yeah, you can put us all in service if you have not. It's going to be a controlled burn. I'm trying to make a little barrier around it a little bit better. But it's going to be where they cut off a piece of land. They got some piece of wood out there.
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0: 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Between Bobby Lowe Road and March Road. 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Headache. Between Bobby Lowe Road and March Road. 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
1: 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We stand by for what you say.
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1: 4 Grand Bay Wilmer Road South, between Creole Road and Opelo Road, Grand Bay Fire, 6 person, at 9264 Grand Bay Wilmer Road South, between Creole Road and Opelo Road, timeout 2143.
0: That's negative. 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
2: 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It looks like if you keep going a little bit further back into that woods, you should see the ambulance.
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Respond non-emergency suicide attempt. At 3101 Airport Boulevard. Between South Sage Avenue and Bel Air Boulevard. Engine 12. Respond non-emergency suicide attempt. At 3101 Airport Boulevard. Between South Sage Avenue and Bel Air Boulevard. Timeout 21:46 hours.

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At 5451 Paul's Mill Road. Between Noble Drive North and Jackson Road. 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Electronic alarm. Commercial. At 5451 Paul's Mill Road. Between Noble Drive North and Jackson Road. Timeout 22:07 hours.

Engine 7, you're responding to Ollie's for a general fire alarm, zone 112, 112. I'm coming to attempt to contact you, order.

Engine 22, respond non-emergency 1 assaulted at 6200 Airport Boulevard, Unit 62, between Louise Avenue and Island Woods Drive West. Engine 22, respond non-emergency 1 assaulted at 6200 Airport Boulevard, Unit 62, between Louise Avenue and Island Woods Drive West. Timeout 22, 12 hours.

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Breathing difficulties. At 1373, Navco Road. Between Juanita Street and McVeigh Drive North. Rescue, 24. Engine, 16. Breathing difficulties. At 1373, Navco Road. Between Juanita Street and McVeigh Drive North. Timeout, 22:23 hours.

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Breathing difficulty at 1373 Navco Road, between Juanita Street and McVeigh Drive North. Timeout 22:23 hours.

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0: Wilmer Fire, Hemorrhage, at 4955 Albert Evans Road South, between Findlay Road and Butler Road. Wilmer Fire, Hemorrhage, at 4955 Albert Evans Road South, between Findlay Road and Butler Road. Timeout, 22:36.
1: Wilmer 2151.

0: Engine 67, diabetic emergency, at 2104 Wolf Ridge Road, between Dial Street and Anton Street. Engine 67, diabetic emergency, at 2104 Wolf Ridge Road, between Dial Street and Anton Street. Timeout, 2236.
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Rescue, 23, engine, 20, hemorrhage, at 4012 Anna Drive, between Wigan Drive and Shana Drive. 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
2: 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At 101 Foreman Road, Unit C31, between Diggins Ferry Road and Ridgeloo Drive. Timeout 22:55 hours.

0: 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Apartment C, 31, Charles 31. 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

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At Conine Street and South Washington Avenue. Timeout 303 hours.

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It's going to be room 136, 136, for a 67-year-old female injured head at a ground level fall. Conscious water breathing verified. For transport.

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1: 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Newman's is en route.
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Theodore Fire, 1 Fallen, at 7970 Ellenrath Road, between Mardan Drive and Industrial Road. Theodore Fire, 1 Fallen, at 7970 Ellenrath Road, between Mardan Drive and Industrial Road. Timeout, 2322.

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At Anders Drive. 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At 6564 Lorena Drive. At Anders Drive. Timeout 23:45 hours.

Engine 22, rescue 22, breathing difficulty, S312 North University Boulevard. Engine 22, rescue 22, breathing difficulty, S312 North University Boulevard. Timeout 23:45 hours.

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2: Truck 5, rescue 26, Caesar, at 5960 Airport Boulevard, Unit 74, between Country Lane and Cody Row South. Truck 5, rescue 26, Caesar, at 5960 Airport Boulevard, Unit 74, between Country Lane and Cody Row South. Timeout 2347 hours.
3: Here, Caesar, at 710 Lemoyne Circle North, between Old Highway 43 and Lemoyne Circle East. Criolla Fire, Caesar, at 710 Lemoyne Circle North, between Old Highway 43 and Lemoyne Circle East. Timeout 2348.
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Timeout 23:53 hours.

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At ramp I-65 southbound to Airport Boulevard. 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Motor vehicle collision. At ramp I-65 southbound to Airport Boulevard. 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

0: 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You're responding to EA Roberts, Alzheimer's Clinic. 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
2: 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Timeout 0030.
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Odor investigation at 3577 Dawson Island Parkway between Wardwood Drive and Sigler Avenue. Engine 20. Odor investigation at 3577 Dawson Island Parkway between Wardwood Drive and Sigler Avenue. Timeout 0029 hours.

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1: 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They're going to have to come in off of 158. 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

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Engine 23, Rescue 23, Syncope, at 564 Westwood Street, between Government Street and Senator Street. Timeout 124 hours.

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0: Engine 3, respond non-emergency 1 assaulted, at Dawson Street and North Joachim Street. Engine 3, respond non-emergency 1 assaulted, at Dawson Street and North Joachim Street. Timeout, 138 hours.
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At 954 Bernice Hudson Drive. Between Marine Street and Freeman Street. Rescue 3. 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Stroke. At 954 Bernice Hudson Drive. Between Marine Street and Freeman Street. Timeout 142 hours.

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Rescue 1, 1 fallen, at 100 McHugh Avenue, between Saraland Boulevard South and Pierce Street. Rescue 1, 1 fallen, at 100 McHugh Avenue, between Saraland Boulevard South and Pierce Street. Timeout 221.

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Wilmer Fire, Vic Verzen, at 8444 Timberland Court East, between Timberland Court South and Timberland Drive East. Timeout 304.

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Between Oak Circle Drive West and Oak Circle Drive East. Timeout 321 hours.

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High life hazard. At 8730 University Road. Between Cutoff Road and Winslow Avenue North. Bayou Fire. Electronic alarm. High life hazard. At 8730 University Road. Between Cutoff Road and Winslow Avenue North. Timeout 324.

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Theodore Fire, Emirate, X4780, Old Drive, between Whitney Woods Drive and Emerald Drive East. Timeout, 327.

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St. Elmo Fire, Champaign, at 10010 Low Road, between Spotifer Hollow Road, St. Elmo Fire, Champaign, at 10010 Low Road, between Spotifer Hollow Road, timeout 355.

Engine 14. Rescue 14. Chest pain. At 2151 Dickens Street. Between Osage Street and Southcraft Highway. Engine 14. Rescue 14. Chest pain. At 2151 Dickens Street. Between Osage Street and Southcraft Highway. Timeout for 30 hours.

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0: 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You're responding for a report of smoke coming from the AC units. All occupants have evacuated. There's a hydrant at 5418 Old Shell Road and 5400 Old Shell Road. MPD's been notified.
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0: 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Nothing visible from the exterior. We'll be investigating. 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

0: 50A McDonald's, 367 Azalea Road, 367 Azalea Road, Amber Boulevard and Michael Boulevard. Silent panic through the drive-thru window.
1: 9 Rosemary Road, between Greg Drive. Station 2, breathing difficulties, at 8399 Rosemary Road, between Greg Drive. Timeout, 507.
0: Two in a row.
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Rescue, 23. Cardiac arrest. At 2450 Dawson Street, between Kirby Street and Elizabeth Place. Engine, 23. Rescue, 23. Cardiac arrest. At 2450 Dawson Street, between Kirby Street and Elizabeth Place. Timeout, 5-12 hours.

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2: 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At 303 4th Street, between Southwest Boulevard Alley South and Yeen Avenue Alley. Timeout, 517.
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0: 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Timeout, 5:57. 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
2: 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It's going to be under the overpass right there on that railway.
0: Powell River fire. 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At 5940 Lundy Lane West. Between Lundy Lane. 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Abdominal pain. At 5940 Lundy Lane West. Between Lundy Lane. Timeout 5:58.

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0: 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We're going to go ahead and establish Highway 90 command. We're going to be out looking at this time.
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Timeout 609. Refer to MVC for address.

0: 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At 6001 Old Shell Road, between Mitchell Center Drive and Center Drive. Engine 22, one down. At 6001 Old Shell Road, between Mitchell Center Drive and Center Drive. Timeout 6:11 hours.
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Diabetic emergency. At 1009 Dawson Street. Between Common Street and North Pine Street. Rescue 3. Engine 3. Diabetic emergency. At 1009 Dawson Street. Between Common Street and North Pine Street. Timeout 628.

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Rescue, 3, engine, 3, diabetic emergency, at 1009 Dawson Street, between Common Street and North Pine Street. Timeout, 6:28 hours. Engine 14, respond non-emergency 1 assaulted at 307 Laurel Drive, between St. Stephen's Road and Cedar Drive. Engine 14, respond non-emergency 1 assaulted at 307 Laurel Drive, between St. Stephen's Road and Cedar Drive. Timeout, 6:29 hours.

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2: Rescue 28, engine 7, overturned vehicle at Hamilton Boulevard and Viking Way. Rescue 28, engine 7, overturned vehicle at Hamilton Boulevard and Viking Way. Timeout 6:32 hours.

0: truck 10, one down. At Rangeline Road and Hamilton Boulevard, truck 10, one down. At Rangeline Road and Hamilton Boulevard, timeout 6:33 hours. 6:33 hours.
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Chief Lineup, District 1, Chief Ballard. District 2, Chief Cox. District 3, Chief Keller. District 4, Captain Chastain. On duty investigator, Captain Erickson. District 1, Chief Ballard. District 2, Chief Cox. District 3, Chief Keller. District 4, Captain Chastain. On duty investigator, Captain Erickson. 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

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Criolla Fire, 1 assaulted, at 1431 Casaloma Drive, between Criolla Access Loop Road East. Timeout, 721.

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2: 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Rescue 14, engine 14, breathing difficulties, at 1409 Wellington Street, between Clark Avenue and Wealthy Street. Rescue 14, engine 14, breathing difficulties, at 1409 Wellington Street, between Clark Avenue and Wealthy Street. Timeout, 7:33 hours.

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0: Seven Hills Fire, one down. At 9850 Airport Boulevard, between Trailwood Boulevard and Snow Road South. Seven Hills Fire, one down. At 9850 Airport Boulevard, between Trailwood Boulevard and Snow Road South. Timeout, 741.
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Engine, 23. Headache, at 3600 Michael Boulevard, between Montlamar Drive and Marion Beckham Drive. Rescue, 23. Engine, 23. Headache, at 3600 Michael Boulevard, between Montlamar Drive and Marion Beckham Drive. Timeout, 7:47 hours.

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0: 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Dauphin Island Fire, Hess, Maine, at 301 Chenault Avenue, between Buchanan Street and Audubon Street. Timeout, 802.
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0: Rescue 1, drug overdose. Act 2, 29, McHugh Avenue, between Zane Court and Powell Lane. Rescue 1, drug overdose. Act 2, 29, McHugh Avenue, between Zane Court and Powell Lane. Timeout, 8:12.
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0: 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At 1220 Martha Allen Road, between Harriet Street and Forest Avenue. 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

0: 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Theodore Fire, Test Main, at 4963 Freeway Main, between Admiral Thames Avenue. 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

Engine 12, 1 fallen, at 689 Donald Street, between Allison Street and O'Connor Street. Engine 12, 1 fallen, at 689 Donald Street, between Allison Street and O'Connor Street. Timeout, 8:39 hours.

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0: 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Where's my county income from?
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Mount Vernon fire. Breathing difficulties. At 1590 Military Road, between Thompson Street and Municipal Street. Mount Vernon fire. Breathing difficulties. At 1590 Military Road, between Thompson Street and Municipal Street. Timeout, 844.

Calcifer fire. Breathing difficulty. At 1590 Military Road, between Thompson Street and Municipal Street. Calcifer fire. Breathing difficulty. At 1590 Military Road, between Thompson Street and Municipal Street. Timeout, 8:47.

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Rescue 1, Engine 1, altered mental status, at 320 Sheldon Beach Road, between Ennis Street and Sullivan Drive. Timeout, 8:50.

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Rescue, six. Engine, six. Breathing difficulty, at 2315 Schillinger Row South. Between Flint Ridge Road and Cottage Hill Road. Rescue, six. Engine, six. Breathing difficulty, at 2315 Schillinger Road South. Between Flint Ridge Road and Cottage Hill Road. Timeout, 8:59 hours.

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Between Bush Avenue and North Julia Street. Engine 3. McPherson. F-1330 Spring Hill Avenue. Between Bush Avenue and North Julia Street. Timeout 904 hours.

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0: 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Altered mental status. At 1959 Wright Street, between Carlton Avenue and Donald Street. 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

0: Mount Vernon fire. Possible death. At 2040 Parker Drive. Between Marion Drive West and Karen Drive. Mount Vernon fire. Possible death. At 2040 Parker Drive. Between Marion Drive West and Karen Drive. Timeout, 9:58.
1: 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Rescue, 12, truck, 17, syncope, at 2015 Hancock Street. Between Schwartz Street and Helveston Street, Rescue 12, Truck 17, Syncope, at 2015 Hancock Street, between Schwartz Street and Helveston Street, timeout, 9:59 hours.

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Chickasaw Fire, 6 persons, at 26 Bruce Drive, between 4th Street and Kansas Street. Timeout, 10:03.

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0: 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Station 2, Caesar, at Ben Public Safety, at 6180 Lock Road, between McCrary Road and Clover Road North. Timeout 1021.
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Rescue, 3, truck, 17, seizure, at 1852 Vetter Street, between St. Stephen's Road and Ivan Avenue. Rescue, 3, truck, 17, seizure, at 1862 Vetter Street, between St. Stephen's Road and Ivan Avenue. Timeout, 10:25 hours.

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3: 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Theodore Fire broke at 7410 Theodore Dawes Road between Old Pascagoula Road and Garden Grove Drive. 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

0: 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At ramp Moffett Service Road to I-65 northbound. 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At ramp Moffett Service Road to I-65 northbound. At ramp Moffett Service Road to I-65 northbound. Timeout 11:01 hours.
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At 9750 Grande Wilmer Road South, between Old Union Church Grande Road and Warren Creek Road. 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At 9750 Grande Wilmer Road South, between Old Union Church Grande Road and Warren Creek Road. Timeout 1105.

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3: 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At 9750 Grand Bay Wilmer Road South, between Old Union Church Grand Bay Road and Warren Creek Road, St. Elmo Fire. 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At 9750 Grand Bay Wilmer Road South, between Old Union Church Grand Bay Road and Warren Creek Road. Timeout 1110.
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0: 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Between ramp, Moffitt Service Road to I-65 southbound, and ramp, I-65 southbound to Moffitt Service Road. Engine 12. 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S-961, West I-65, Service Road, North. Between ramp, Moffitt Service Road to I-65 southbound, and ramp, I-65 southbound to Moffitt Service Road. Timeout, 11:25 hours.
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0: 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Engine 22. Engine 7. Truck 5. Rescue 19. 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At 4568 Falls Mills Road. 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Timeout 11:35 hours.
1: District 2, 4568 Halls Mill.

0: All units en route to Covenant Academy 4568. The alarm's been canceled. Repeating the alarm at Covenant Academy 4568. Alarm's been canceled. District 2.
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0: 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The patient's just upset. Can you notify the gas company advising a strong gas odor in the area of this residence?
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0: Citronelle Fire, Vic Person, at 8170 Woodlands Drive South, between Walter Stewart Road and Jackson, Maine. Citronelle Fire, Vic Person, at 8170 Woodlands Drive South, between Walter Stewart Road and Jackson, Maine. Timeout, 11:42.
1: At westbound I-10, between Rangeline Road and Highway 90, engine 7, truck 10, motor vehicle collision. At westbound I-10, between Rangeline Road and Highway 90, timeout 11:42 hours.
0: Engine 1, public assistance. At Jacinto Port Boulevard and Saraland Boulevard South. Engine 1, public assistance. At Jacinto Port Boulevard and Saraland Boulevard South. Timeout, 11:43.
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5: Engine 7, truck 10, you're responding to a traffic accident, be I-10 westbound between Rangeline and Highway 90. Be involved in a single vehicle, be a black truck in the tree line that's ran off the road.
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0: 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Truck 27. 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Timeout 11:58 hours. Engine 12, truck 17, motor vehicle collision, at northbound I-65, between Dawson Street and Spring Hill Avenue. Engine 12, truck 17, motor vehicle collision, at northbound I-65, between Dawson Street and Spring Hill Avenue. Timeout, 11:58 hours.
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0: Engine 12, truck 17, you're responding to northbound 65 between Dolphin and Spring Hill. Newman's is on scene requesting fire.
1: Hello, cop.
2: 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Station 1, gas leak at 9250 Ponderosa Drive North, between Mesa Drive and Sandy Creek Drive. Timeout 1202.

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0: Engine 12, one down, at 3250 Dawson Street, between Northgate Drive and East I-65, Vervet Road North. Engine 12, one down, at 3250 Dawson Street, between Northgate Drive and East I-65, Vervet Road North. Timeout 12:11 hours.
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0: 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Go ahead.
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0: fire alarm. Cinema engine 18 is going to be on scene. Single vehicle MVC. Far right lane of eastbound I-10 is going to be shut down at this time.
1: Between Airport Boulevard and Dawson Street. Engine 23, truck 17. Motor vehicle collision at northbound I-65 between Airport Boulevard and Dawson Street. Timeout 12:14 hours.
2: Tranel Fire. Motor vehicle collision at 140-25 Celeste Road between Roberts Road and Smith Drive South. Timeout 12:14.
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Correct 24 Firelock. Engine 16, truck 24, you respond to a traffic accident. It's going to be I-10 eastbound near Michigan Avenue.

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0: Fire alarm, truck 24. Truck 24. We traveled I-10 eastbound between VIP and Broad Street. Didn't see anything. You have any further?
1: Truck 24, that's negative.
0: Copy. We just saw a vehicle over on the westbound side of I-10. We'll go check it out.
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0: 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Tanner William Fire, altered mental status, at 1839 Homestead Lane, between Brown Loop Road North. 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

Wilmer Fire, altered mental status, at 1839 Homestead Lane, between Brown Loop Road North. Wilmer Fire, altered mental status, at 1839 Homestead Lane, between Brown Loop Road North. Timeout, 12:43.

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Engine 6. Breathing difficulty. At 2405 Elma Drive. Between Cottage Hill Road and Lennox Lake. Rescue 6. Engine 6. Breathing difficulty. At 2405 Elma Drive. Between Cottage Hill Road and Lennox Lake. Timeout 12:44 hours.

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House of Either Fire, Hemorrhage, at 2526 West Coitsmith Highway, between Red Fox Road West and Bill Davis South. House of Either Fire, Hemorrhage, at 2526 West Coitsmith Highway, between Red Fox Road West and Bill Davis South. Timeout, 12:49.

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0: Citronelle Fire, Hemorrhage, at 2526 West Coismith Highway, between Red Fox Road West and Bill Davis South. Citronelle Fire, Hemorrhage, at 2526 West Coismith Highway, between Red Fox Road West and Bill Davis South. Timeout, 1251.
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3: Truck 17 into 12, this is going to be a traffic accident. Be southbound 65 onto Moffett Road.

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0: Do you have an update of the location or address of the MDC?
1: Exit 8, I-65 southbound EMS is on scene.
0: Could you repeat that, please?
1: Exit 8, I-65 southbound, right at Highway 45. EMS is on scene.
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0: 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Seven Hills Fire, Broke, at 10739 Southern Oaks Court, between Southern Oaks Trail. 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

0: 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There's several of them sharing this address.
1: It's going to be the gray trailer. It should be the only trailer right there.
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0: Fire alarm engine 12, we just traveled northbound and southbound, 45 to Moffitt. We don't see anything. Do you have anything further?
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1: Chickasaw, go ahead.
2: Engine 23, trunk 17, motor vehicle collision at northbound I-65 between Airport Boulevard and Dawson Street. Engine 23, trunk 17, motor vehicle collision at northbound I-65 between Airport Boulevard and Dawson Street. Timeout 13:34 hours.

0: Chickasaw Fire, 6%, at 70 West Lee Street, between Sumont Street and Kansas Street. Chickasaw Fire, 6%, at 70 West Lee Street, between Sumont Street and Kansas Street. Timeout, 13:35.
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2: Engine 23, truck 17, you're responding to northbound 65 between airport and Dolphin for a report of a silver sedan that struck the median.

0: Canyon 23. You only see one call called in by a passerby.
1: According to the copy, it appears that there's maybe a PD on scene southbound, south of the airport. Are you aware of that one?

0: Citronelle Fire. Cardiac problem. At 19140 South 3rd Street, between Prospect Street and North 3rd Street. Citronelle Fire. Cardiac problem. At 19140 South 3rd Street, between Prospect Street and North 3rd Street. Timeout, 1340.
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Breathing difficulty. At 12551 Smith Road, between Desmond Lane and Private Road 152. Ramsey Fire. Breathing difficulty. At 12551 Smith Road, between Desmond Lane and Private Road 152. Timeout, 1345.

Rescue, 12. Engine, 18. Breathing difficulties, at 1774 LeGrand Drive. Between Marshall Lane and LeMaine Drive. Rescue, 12. Engine, 18. Breathing difficulties, at 1774 LeGrand Drive. Between Marshall Lane and LeMaine Drive. Timeout, 13:48 hours.

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Seven Hills Fire, overturned vehicle, at Newman Road and Grand Bay Wilmer Road South. Seven Hills Fire, overturned vehicle, at Newman Road and Grand Bay Wilmer Road South. Timeout, 13:54.

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4: Engine 19, truck 24, motor vehicle collision, at ramp, I-65 southbound 2, I-10 eastbound. Engine 19, truck 24, motor vehicle collision, at ramp, I-65 southbound 2, I-10 eastbound. Timeout, 13:56 hours.

Engine 3, 1 fallen. Aft 410 South Washington Avenue, between Savannah Street and Selma Street. Engine 3, 1 fallen. Aft 410 South Washington Avenue, between Savannah Street and Selma Street. Timeout, 1357 hours.

0: follow on Grand Bay Boulevard Command. Can I get at least two EMS units en route to this location?
1: Copy. Command, we have medic one en route. We'll have a unit clearing from the hospital shortly.
2: Responding to southbound 65, onto eastbound I-10 for a single vehicle that spun around, be a black SUV.
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0: 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Between, Potter Tract Road. St. Elmo Fire. 1 Fallen. Act 1, 2660, King Arthur Drive. Between, Potter Tract Road. Timeout, 14:02.
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0: Seven Hills EMS is asking if you have a patient update.

0: no longer make me.
1: Okay, go ahead.
0: I have an 86-year-old female fractured to the left arm slash wrist, and we have lacerations to the right arm.
1: Copy.
0: We'll have additional patient information once we gather everything.
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1: Hi, go ahead.
0: I got a 37-year-old female. She has bruising to the left leg, unable to feel it, feels like it's asleep. Bruising to the right leg as well, and as well as a left arm. She also had an 11-year-old male in the vehicle with her as well, complaining of back pain.
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0: Ridge 19.
1: Ridge 19.
0: Do you have a call for southbound 65 wreck?
1: Okay, well, I just received one for southbound 65 between Government and I-10, involving a gray Nissan Versa.
0: Copy that. We were just informed by passerby, making sure you knew about it.
1: 19, copy that.

0: front 24, engine 16, at outbound I-55 between Government Boulevard and I-10. Truck 24, engine 16, at southbound I-55 between Government Boulevard and I-10. Timeout 14-12 hours. Refer to MDC for incident type.
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0: Engine 16324, this is going to be for a traffic accident involving a Nissan Versa. It's going to be southbound 65 between Government and IGN.
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At 22 West Drive, Unit 12, between Old Shell Road and Barrenwood Court. 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

0: 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Go ahead. There's no injuries up here on the ramp. Copy that. We found the gray person, so we're good on that. Copy. Do you need us to circle back around? Oh, no, that's fine. We got a PD over here with us.
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1: Are you shot by under?
2: Go ahead.
1: Have a blood pressure 100 over 80. Patient has not taken his blood pressure medicine today. Usually has low blood pressure. It's going to be 97% O2 on room air and a pulse rate of 60. Patient complaining of no head injuries other than a possible left arm abrasion from the fall. No other complaints at this time.
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Engine 22, you're responding to Willow Creek Apartments, apartment number 12, for a lift assist. Rescue 12, engine 12, you're responding for a 48-year-old male had a seizure, no longer seizing.

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2: Power tank on scene. Correct location is going to be 65 southbound on Walker 21.
0: Copy. Is EMS going to be needed?

Cross 17, motor vehicle collision, at ramp I-65 southbound to Airport Boulevard, at ramp I-65 southbound to Airport Boulevard, Cross 17, motor vehicle collision, at ramp I-65 southbound to Airport Boulevard, at ramp I-65 southbound to Airport Boulevard, timeout, 14:30 hours.

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At 2731 Iberville Drive North. Between the Iberville Drive West and Private Road 74. Engine 11. 1 fallen. At 2731 Iberville Drive North. Between the Iberville Drive West and Private Road 74. 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
2: Rescue 6, 1 fallen, at 2731 Iberville Drive North, between the Iberville Drive West and Private Road 74. Rescue 6, 1 fallen, at 2731 Iberville Drive North, between the Iberville Drive West and Private Road 74. Timeout, 1437 hours.

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0: Print 5, Public Assistance, at 650 South University Boulevard, Unit 221, between University Boulevard Service Road and Ihapa, Maine. Print 5, Public Assistance, at 650 South University Boulevard, Unit 221, between University Boulevard Service Road and Ihapa, Maine. Timeout, 1453 hours.
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Wilmer Fire, breathing difficulty, at 15060 Spindley Road, between Albert Evans Road South and Spindley Court East. Wilmer Fire, breathing difficulty, at 15060 Spindley Road, between Albert Evans Road South and Spindley Court East. Timeout, 15:09.

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0: Theodore Fire, breathing difficulty, at 4151 Meadows Drive West, between Meadows Drive North and Meadows Boulevard. Theodore Fire, breathing difficulty, at 4151 Meadows Drive West, between Meadows Drive North and Meadows Boulevard. Timeout, 1512.
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2: Engine 18, you're responding for a traffic accident. 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Also, Medevac has a unit on scene requesting fire.
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0: 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For an audible alarm coming from the kitchen.
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0: Engine 12, you're responding for third hand information for a 17-year-old that was cut while at school. The assailant's not on the scene. 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

0: 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Station 2, abdominal pain, at 7250 Hickory Lane West, between Northwoods Drive West and Hickory Lane North. 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Timeout, 1527.
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2: At ramp, I-10 westbound to Bankhead Tunnel westbound. At ramp, I-10 westbound to Bankhead Tunnel westbound. Rescue, 3-1 down. At ramp, I-10 westbound to Bankhead Tunnel westbound. At ramp, I-10 westbound to Bankhead Tunnel westbound. Timeout, 15:42 hours. Engine, 3-1 down. At ramp, I-10 westbound to Bankhead Tunnel westbound. At ramp, I-10 westbound to Bankhead Tunnel westbound. Engine, 3-1 down. At ramp, I-10 westbound to Bankhead Tunnel westbound. At ramp, I-10 westbound to Bankhead Tunnel westbound. Timeout, 15:43 hours.

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1: Cross 4, disregard that crash. That's Cat Air. Stand up the correct one.
0: One down. At ramp I-10 westbound to Bankhead Tunnel westbound. At ramp I-10 westbound to Bankhead Tunnel westbound. Truck 4. One down. At ramp I-10 westbound to Bankhead Tunnel westbound. At ramp I-10 westbound to Bankhead Tunnel westbound. Timeout 1545 hours.

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0: Do you have a location or a better address?
1: Stand by, what time did you give them a call?

Seven Hills Fire, electronic alarm, residential, at 5405 Southern Oaks Trail, between Union Court. 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
0: Engine 68, can that locate patients? Do you have a callback number?
1: We have a callback number to someone who's not on scene. We do not have a callback number to the patient. We can try to call them again and see if they can give us a number for her.
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2: 68, the caller advised that the patient was someone who walked up to her residence and asked her to take her to the hospital. The caller had to leave the scene, so she's not sure where the patient is at now.
0: Copy that. Interesting. Stay in the area a little bit longer and investigate.
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Engine, 14. Breathing difficulties. At 1320 Wellington Street. Between Mobile Street and Clark Avenue. Rescue, 14. Engine, 14. Breathing difficulties. At 1320 Wellington Street. Between Mobile Street and Clark Avenue. Timeout, 1625 hours.

0: 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Theodore Fire, 1 Fallen, at 5490 Helen Drive, between Jeanette Avenue and Bellingrass Road. Timeout, 1630.
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Between Lansdowne Drive and Isabel Way West. 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At 3716 Outley Drive. Between Lansdowne Drive and Isabel Way West. Timeout. 1644 hours.

0: 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House of Eager Fire, campaign, at 17855 Mobico Loop Road East, between Kelly Road and Jenkins Street. Timeout, 1646.
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Breathing difficulties. At Jennison's Bait and Tackle. At 16871 Dauphin Island Parkway. Between Wilcox Road, Alabama Fork. Breathing difficulties. At Jennison's Bait and Tackle. At 16871 Dauphin Island Parkway. Between Wilcox Road. Timeout 1716.

Dauphin Island Fire, Breathing Difficulties, at Jennison's Bait and Tackle, at 16871 Dauphin Island Parkway, between Wilcox Road, Dauphin Island Fire, Breathing Difficulties, at Jennison's Bait and Tackle, at 16871 Dauphin Island Parkway, between Wilcox Road, timeout, 1719.

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Respond non-emergency 1 assaulted. At 6512 Grimont Road. Between Hillcrest Road and Crystal Drive. Engine 22. Respond non-emergency 1 assaulted. At 6512 Grimont Road. Between Hillcrest Road and Crystal Drive. Timeout 1721 hours.

Citronelle Fire, traumatic injury, at 8060 Pleasant Circle South. Citronelle Fire, traumatic injury, at 8060 Pleasant Circle South. Timeout, 1722.

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0: 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Engine 6. We've on non-emergency overdose. At 6428 Cherry Ridge Course West. At Cherry Ridge Drive. Rescue 6. Engine 6. We've on non-emergency overdose. At 6428 Cherry Ridge Course West. At Cherry Ridge Drive. Timeout 1735 hours.
1: Tower Road.

0: 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Engine 6. Respond non-emergency overdose. At 6428 Cherry Ridge Course West. At Cherry Ridge Drive. Rescue 6. Engine 6. Respond non-emergency overdose. At 6428 Cherry Ridge Course West. 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Timeout 1735 hours.
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engines 28. Respond non-emergency seizure. Aft 6901, Perry Hamilton Road, Unit 74. Between Perry Road and Washington Boulevard. Engines 28. Respond non-emergency seizure. Aft 6901, Perry Hamilton Road, Unit 74. Between Perry Road and Washington Boulevard. Timeout 1744 hours.

0: 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Do you have a fielding number?
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Chickasaw Fire, Hemorrhage, at 415 4th Avenue, between Erie Street, Chickasaw Fire, Hemorrhage, at 415 4th Avenue, between Erie Street, timeout, 1854.

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